0: We're glad you guys joined us for this evening. September of 1978, I did my first ticketed show. No way! Will Rogers Auditorium, Fort Worth, Texas. It's good to be back here 28 years later. And just have fun tonight. That's what we're going to do. We're just going to have a blast. So anybody wanted to dance? Come on.
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Speak praises to Jesus tonight. 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

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I made the sand a boundary for the sea, an everlasting barrier it cannot cross. The waves may roll, but they cannot prevail. 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But these people have a stubborn and rebellious heart. 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They do not say to themselves, let us fear the Lord our God, who gives autumn and spring rains and season, who assures us of the regular weeks of harvest. You're wrong.

This is what the Lord Almighty says. Cut down the trees and build siege ramps against Jerusalem. The city must be punished and is filled with oppression. And stand at the crossroads and look and ask for the ancient paths. Ask what the good way is and walk in it. And you will find rest for your soul.

We stand at the crossroads of modernity and postmodernism. We say, show us the ancient paths, oh God. Lord, we lift our hands in this room tonight and we ask for the ancient paths. The paths that run through your heart, oh Lord. 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I will

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We say there is a people who have been touched by their God. 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

0: 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This next song I wrote about my sister Carol. I renamed her Laura for the song to protect her anonymity. And I have a very special guest that's going to come play mandolin on it tonight. Please make welcome my sweet husband, Vince Gill.
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But you know what? What I did was, I turned the song around just a little bit. And tonight, I want to do it my way. 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

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Could there be a generation that would say, I don't care about that running shoe anymore? Could there be a generation that would cry out in the midst of the nations of the earth, I don't need that shirt, I don't need that design,

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0: I wrote this next song with Keith Thomas for my precious baby girl. 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

0: 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First message.
1: Charlie, this is your cousin. Look, man, I know you were in the studio making a record, but listen, man, my car broke down somewhere between Noblesville Road and Old Hickory Boulevard, man. You gotta come pick me up, dude. It's hot out here, and I gotta get home, man. Fifth Factor's gonna come on. I'm gonna miss it.
0: Erase. Next message.
2: Mr. McKeon, this is Officer Dale Martin over at the Sheriff's Department. We're getting some complaints about the volume level at your studio. We're going to have to ask you to keep it down, or we'll be forced to padlock it until further notice. I also got some songs I'd like to pitch for your album, too. I've got...
0: Erase. Next message.
3: Toby and Savage, I got a new beat. Check it out.
1: Stupid computer!
3: I got to call you back.
0: Erase. Next message.
1: Toby, hurry up, man. Come on here and pick me up. It's hot!
0: Erase. Next message.
4: Yeah, this message is for Toby Mac. This is Ken Boone from Marion, West Virginia. I'm a newspaper reporter for the Marion High School. But I got your number off the internet, and I was just wondering when we folks can expect the next DC talk out.
0: Erase. Next message.

0: Why, hello there. Where have you been?
1: We've got your mansion ready, so come right in.
2: And then he rang for an angel to act as a guide.
3: Spread his wings, the time to do it, learn how to fly.
4: Wizard.

the parts life taught to them. At last we'll hear love's sweetest song as it was first conceived in the heart of the great songwriter himself. And it will be perfect. What music there will be when the song of all the ages is sung around the Father's throne.